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KUCZ Morgan Wallen. We would been by now had we been by now. Here's Chris Jansen coming up. I've got your Village Fest tickets, and we play Village Fest True or False.

This is Bakersfield's Best Country, KUZZ. It is time for me to give away some tickets. Village Fest. We're going to play a game. It is called Village Fest, True or False. I'm not going to tell you the question on the air. I will get you on the phone if you're caller 10 at 842-5555. Caller 10 will have the chance to get this right. Don't get it right, I move on to the next caller. You got a 50-50 shot at getting this right. Village Fest, true or false? Village Fest this weekend at Kern County Pioneer Village. Let's go, caller 10.

0: I can't use these. You're my 10th caller, so you're going to start us off. Are you ready to play Village Fest True or False?
1: Yes.
0: Good. All right, here we go. 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True or false?
1: True.
0: True is right. Good job. And who is this?
1: Allison,
0: I'm sending you to Village Fest this weekend.
1: Awesome. Yay.
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0: All right, a couple things to tell you about. We still are cleaning up a car fire northbound I-5 between Laredo and Main Drain Road. And also on I-5 southbound just south of the 58, we have a collision there. Everything in town, though, running smoothly. Let's go look at our forecast, though. Looking at a heat advisory until 10 o'clock tomorrow night. Overnight low tonight, 74, and then hot one tomorrow, 103. Right now, it's 102 on Bakersfield's Best Country here, KUZZ.

0: WZZ, Bakersfield's best country. Well, the NFL season gets underway tonight, and the LA Rams are the solid Super Bowl favorite when you average all the various sports books in the U.S. Average is 5-1, followed by the Buffalo Bills at 10-1, the Ravens 11-1, defending champion Seattle Seahawks are 12-1, Kansas City Chiefs 15-1. Teams with the worst odds, Arizona Cardinals and Miami Dolphins, both 500-1 odds for those two teams. Hey, look, Raiders aren't there. My Bears are not there. We'll take it. Let's go.
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of I-5 southbound just south of the 58. We have a collision there. And police are on scene at northbound 99, the Sherwood overpass in McFarland. Watch for that. Steer clear there. And a reminder that the pavement rehabilitation continues on the on-ramp to westbound Westside Parkway from Truxton. That's close till next week. Our forecast for the night, we'll look for heat advisory again till tomorrow night at 10 o'clock. We'll see clear in 74 tonight, hot in 103 tomorrow. Right now, it is 101 on Bakersfield's Best Country, KUZZ. B-Dub's next. I'll see you tomorrow at 2. Till then, God bless.

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It's B-Dub. If you're getting up early tomorrow to work in the oil fields or out on the farm, we appreciate you. Thank you so much for listening tonight.

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0: before.
1: 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We were promised Back to the Future. 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

So we know what got the Wheel of Fortune announcer suspended and then soon after fired. His explanation leaves a pretty big question. We'll dive into this coming up.

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0: B-Dub Jim Thornton, longtime announcer for Wheel of Fortune, was suspended and then subsequently fired last week. You may have seen the story. It's been all over TMZ and all over the web. Here's what happened. Back in May, another passenger on an airplane saw Thornton on his laptop in a controversial online support chat. His attorney says Thornton does suicide prevention advocacy, meant to visit a suicide prevention site, and accidentally landed somewhere completely different because the URLs were similar. It was a pedophilia advocacy group or something. Police questioned him when he got off the plane. He was never arrested or charged. His lawyer says he left once he realized he was on the wrong site. Here's the weird part. TMZ says he was apparently there for at least 57 minutes. I don't know about you, but I clicked the wrong Netflix show, and I'm out before the theme song.
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2: And I don't know that I can explain to you how many irrational fears Ness has. 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

Alan Jackson went out exactly how you'd expect, breaking a record and making one last giant pile of money. We'll talk about it next in the breakdown, brought to you by Boot Barn.

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1: Alan Jackson's final concert didn't just sell out. This summer, it apparently became the highest grossing single concert ever. More than 56,000 people packed Nissan Stadium for his farewell show, bringing in a ridiculous $34.7 million in one night. It's the first single concert to ever crack $30 million. Here's the part that made my wallet physically recoil. The average ticket price was about $619. Also a record. $600 to see Alan sounds insane until you remember there is no "I'll catch him next time." There is no next time. Although for $619, I do feel like Alan should have personally driven me home in a Mercury. If you're a 90s country fan, you appreciated that joke. I apologize for it nonetheless. That's your breakdown.
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So I'm the MC for the Washington State Fair concert series. It's B-Dub. That's in Puyallup, Washington, just south of Seattle. And I decided it'd be a good idea to film myself eating different fair foods every day. I stepped on the scale after the first weekend, and yeah, it was about 5 pounds worth of bad decisions.

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0: We're hanging with Dustin Lynch on the show. It's Beat Up Radio. You've got 10 number ones now, which is wild. It feels like you've had more because we've known each other for so long, but you're up to 10 number ones. Which Dustin Lynch hit would drunk Dustin request from sober Dustin at karaoke?
1: That's a great question, man. Let me take a look here. What would I like?
0: You gotta look through. You're gonna, you know, once you get to 10, you know what, it's harder to pick them out by memory. Yeah.
1: What would hit the spot, for me? I still love riding down back roads. So riding roads would be probably the one that drunk me would ask sober me that's driving the truck to play.
0: You know, ironically, you know, you talk like research and stuff. That is one of the highest testing golds that you have, like in terms of just
1: really?
0: Overall. Yeah, it always performs. And, you know, it wasn't like a rocket ship up to the top with that song, like some of your other ones have been. Like to me, it's always about where it's at. That's like, I, as soon as that first measure hits, but riding roads, at least to the ear of the audience, that one always tests super high in a test. It's interesting how sometimes certain things catch that you don't expect them to as much. So good on you.
1: I can feel that in our live show right now.
0: Yeah.
1: You know, riding roads for whatever reason has, I don't know if you want to call it catching a second wind, but it definitely has not, lost any steam. Whenever that intro hits in our live set, the crowd always has a really good reaction. And, I know it's coming, you know, on the set list. They don't. So mm-hmm. It's always cool to hit them with that and get that energy back to us.
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I've got your Insta countdown coming up in minutes. 5 of the biggest songs in country music, and we give them to you in 60 seconds or less. 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

We gave away free gas all summer. The summer red, white, and fuel wrapped up last week, but that's okay. The winning continues at the end of this month. We're kicking off a massive, massive contest for you to win a trip to Vegas to see Luke Bryan and Jason Aldean at Allegiant Stadium.

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0: Are you one of those people who checks the fast food bag before you pull away from the drive-thru window? Because apparently that's not trust issues, that's quality control. It's B-Dub. A new analysis of more than 1,600 drive-thru visits found 11% of orders wrong. Taco Bell was the worst. They messed up 15%. Wendy's and Dunkin' were next, the most accurate. Chick-fil-A and McDonald's both at 7%. But the request fast food workers struggle with the most? No ice. And they got that wrong 28% of the time, which is impressive. You're not asking them to add something. You're literally asking them to do less. And somehow we've made it harder.
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Thanks for hanging and being part of the fam. I'm at Beat Up Radio on Instagram. I would love to know where you're listening at tonight. Drop me a DM, BDUB Radio. And if you're into Fair Foods, I've eaten a ton of them over the last few days. Some videos there and maybe make your mouth drool a little bit. Or make your stomach curl, depending on...

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0: So mortgage rates are at their highest level of the year, which means suddenly that house you complain about every day is looking pretty good. It's P-Dub. New report says Americans give their homes an average of 7.5 out of 10. But 20% of homeowners say they're ready to break up with their house because of repairs, money, noisy neighbors, critters, water damage, or just running out of space. Meanwhile, almost half of us are choosing to make our current place the dream home instead, which feels like where we're at now. I hate this kitchen, but have you seen interest rates? Babe, grab a paint roller. We're staying.
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2: And I don't know that I can explain to you how many irrational fears Ness has. So tomorrow I'm just going to list some things and we'll see what she's afraid of. We'll see you tomorrow morning on KUZZ.

Alan Jackson set a concert record on his way out this summer, and apparently we all agreed retirement was worth emptying the checking account. That's next in the breakdown brought to you by Boot Barn Keep West.

She was storming through the house that day, and I could tell she was leaving. And I thought, oh, she'll be back, till she turned around and pointed at the wall and said,

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1: Alan Jackson didn't just ride off into the sunset. He apparently took the entire box office with him. His final show at Nissan Stadium this summer, now the highest grossing single concert in history, bringing in nearly $34.7 million in one night. More than 56,000 people packed the stadium. The average ticket price was about $619, also a record. And look, I love Alan Jackson, absolute legend. But $619 a ticket? For that price, when he sings Chattahoochee, I better get to water ski behind the man personally. So what a way to go out. One final show, nearly 35 million worth of people saying, yeah, I want to remember when. And you can't judge him for that. 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

I'm at Beat Up Radio on Instagram. 25 years ago this Friday, the world changed forever, especially when it comes to traveling and precautions and all the things for good reason. 25 years since 9/11 this Friday. Do you remember where you were on that September day, as the great Alan Jackson once said?

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0: Have a great rest of your night. We'll get one step closer to the weekend. Continue our conversation with Dustin Lynch tomorrow, and I will talk to you then.
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5: Happy Thursday, everybody. It's Granger Smith here, your host of After Midnight. This is show number 1,707 in a row. And here we go. Again, another round of really good country music, so keep the dial right here. I've got some good news to read for you. I've also got some Nashville news with Ann Hudson coming here with stories about your favorite stars out there in Nashville. All this here kicking off the show that goes until the sun comes up, but it begins right here. No longer Wednesday night. It's officially Thursday morning. That's because we are After Midnight. Let's go.

0: All right, here's a good news story. 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Operation Statewide Shield was Florida's first statewide child recovery initiative and the largest of its kind in state history. In 5 days, 163 children ages 2 months to 17 were recovered. 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That's a really good news story.
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2: 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She's from

So I got a topic I want to discuss next hour. Who does fall remind you of? Who just popped in your mind when I said that? Call me. We'll talk next hour at 866-607-8383.

0: Dangerous, Jimmy from Georgia, bro. Hey, getting back on that grind again. Time to go make that money. I want you to give a big shout out to me and my buddy Nick on these early morning drives going to make that money. We love listening to your show, and we love the Earl Devils Jr.'s dumb criminal stories. We love you, buddy. Thank you.
1: Well, buddy, I'm glad After Midnight is part of your morning. Thank you for listening. No need.

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3: 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I love

0: Ann Hudson is about to jump on and share some Nashville news with us. Ann, what do you have lined up?
1: Well, Granger, I know you're a big Randy Travis fan. So am I. And he made a big announcement, ones that fans have been waiting for a long time. I got that story coming up in your Nashville news next.

0: News from Nashville's Music Row. It's Ann Hudson.
1: So Randy Travis made an exciting announcement that he's releasing his first album of completely new material in more than 18 years. Same Old Way is the name of the new album coming out on November 13th. It includes 12 previously unreleased songs recorded throughout Randy's career from 1986 through 2013. The recordings were discovered in the vault and featured Randy's original voice. Randy and his wife Mary emphasized that no AI was used on the album. The title track is available now. Aw, this is cool. American Airlines is renumbering its daily flight from Dallas to Nashville in honor of Dolly Parton. The flight is currently number 1396, but beginning on March 28th of 27, it will become flight 925, a reference to Dolly's classic song, 9 to 5. The change comes as supporters continue pushing to rename Nashville's International Airport in Dolly's honor.
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If you want more, he'll be on Mornings with Granger over on Yee Yee Radio. 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

0: It's time for some country thoughts with Earl Dibbles Jr.
1: If I wave at you on a dirt road, it's called manners. Learn them.
0: You've got it locked on After Midnight.

Granger Smith. Hour number two starts right now. Whatever that reason that you're up really, really late or up really, really early, it doesn't matter to me. What does matter is you're here and we're together. And I got a good list of country music to play for you. Also got this topic. Who does fall remind you of? Think about this and call me, 866-607-8383. Also, Earl Bibbles, you know, the country boys coming in here with a dumb criminal story. All this here at hour number two. Let's go.

0: Thanks for staying up. 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
1: Okay, asking this question, topic of the hour, who does fall remind you of, like the season of fall? Is there a person? We've talked before about what's your favorite thing about fall, etc. But today I want to ask this question, who does fall remind you of? Think about that. Whoever pops in your mind, tell me that. 866-607-8383.
2: Fall reminds me of the great stew masters that make Brunswick stew. It takes a lot of labor to do that, and it's made over an open fire in a big cast iron cauldron, and the stew masters often stay up all night long stirring the stew with a paddle, and the way they know that the stew is done is when the paddle stands up by itself when they put it in the stew. And it is so good, especially in the cold weather.
1: I mean, sounds delicious and legit, but I was today years old when I found out that there was such thing as a stew master. Maybe that is a rabbit hole on YouTube. I should go discover more about the stew masters that make us think of fall. That's a good call. 866-607-8383.
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0: night and loving every minute of it. 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
1: Jeff Smith on After Midnight. KU. ZZ.

A former Arizona senator says that the cops were out to ruin her reputation, and now she's suing for over $8 million. Is it a political hit job or just a traffic stop drama blown out of proportion? We're digging in, and Earl Bibbles Jr. is going to share this real dumb criminal story with us next.

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1: Over in Tucson, Arizona, a former state senator named Justine Wadsack is hollering that the cops and the city bigwigs were out to get her. Well, she says that she's been pulled over on purpose just to make her look bad in front of voters, just like one of them gotcha moments on reality TV. Now she's suing him for over $8 million, claiming it was all a scheme to help her political rival. Her lawyer says it was a dirty pull from the get-go. Honestly, sounds like a mess of a small-town drama and a big old city legal price tag. Somebody's got to grab the popcorn and cold Dr. Pepper. This one's going to be juicy.
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7: Hi, I'm Peter Sagal. 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He was like a really cool big brother who always brought around the best toys and took us to the best places and with whom we always had the most fun. 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

The first drunk driving arrest was made on this day. Can you believe that? You'll never guess what year. I'll share, plus other things that went down on this day in history, coming up in two songs.

0: talking about history, and he's even got the diploma to prove it. 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
1: On this day, September the 10th, 1833, Andrew Jackson shut down the Second Bank of the U.S. 1897, the first arrest was ever made for drunk driving. 1977, the last person executed by a guillotine. 1991, Nirvana released Smells Like Teen Spirit, dubbed the anthem of Generation X. 1993, The X-Files premiered on Fox. 2008, CERN was powered up. If you don't know what that is, go look it up. It's a lot to go into. Some famous birthdays include comedian Matt Rife, actor Colin Firth, actor Ryan Phillippe, and golf legend Arnold Palmer. Those are just a few things that went down on this day in history.
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0: Yeah, y'all, this is Vern, driver Roadlink. I'm heading down the road, I-35. I'm heading down toward Laredo, Texas. But I give you a shout, compliment your show. I listen to you just about every night.
1: 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I appreciate the kind words.

We're more than just a country radio show. We're a late night family. And Granger Smith is the voice that keeps the night going strong. Thanks for riding with us here on After Midnight with Granger Smith.

0: Ann Hudson is coming up next with all the latest from Nashville. Ann, what's on your radar today?
1: Oh, this is fun, Granger. One country superstar is about to do something no woman has ever done before at the CMA Awards. The history-making announcement is coming up in your Nashville news next.

0: Here's what's new in Nashville. 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
1: Well, this is exciting for Lainey Wilson. She will host the CMA Awards by herself for the second consecutive year, making her the first woman ever to solo host the show twice. Dolly Parton became the first woman to host alone back in 1988, and Reba McEntire followed in 1991. This will be Lainey's third year hosting overall. She previously hosted with Luke Bryan and Peyton Manning, and the full CMA nominations are going to be revealed this morning on Good Morning America. The 60th annual CMA Awards will air live November 18th on ABC and Disney Plus, with streaming available the following day on Hulu. Aw, this is cool. American Airlines is renumbering its daily flight from Dallas to Nashville in honor of Dolly Parton. The flight is currently number 1396, but beginning on March 28th of 27, it will become flight 925, a reference to Dolly's classic song, 9 to 5. The change comes as supporters continue pushing to rename Nashville's International Airport in Dolly's honor.
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5: You know, we've made it almost all the way through another week. It's Thursday, y'all. Officially, Granger Smith here, your host of After Midnight. I've got this question. Where do you stand on electric cars? Think about that and call me. 866-607-8383. Earl Bibbles Jr. is coming in here with a dumb criminal story, and all of this with a bunch of good country music on the way, weaved in between. Hey, it's hour number four. It's After Midnight. Let's go.

0: Thanks so much for staying up with us. This is After Midnight with Granger Smith.
1: Okay, here we go. Topic of the hour. Oh, man. This has been one of the strangest topics we have run on this show. Not because of the question. The question is very normal. The strange part is everyone seems to be on the same side, and that's hard to do. In 2026, you got to admit it's hard to get everyone to agree on one thing. And that's what we have done here. And the question is this, and maybe I could be wrong, maybe I could be corrected today. The question is this: how do you feel about electric cars? Every single phone call I have taken this week on this radio program has been anti-electric vehicles. I have made myself clear that I'm just kind of out of the game. I don't have skin in this. I drive a 2004 Duramax diesel Silverado, and I'm fine with that. But I'm also, I mean, I'm not fine. I actually love my truck. It gets me to A to B perfect. I don't need anything more than that. But I'm also not anti-electric car. I've known people that have had them that just love them and they rave about them. It doesn't suit my lifestyle right now. But I don't look at someone that has it and go, man, that guy's going to burn up in a fire and he's paying too much and all the things that we normally say. However, today's a fresh show, and maybe I will get a good phone call that maybe for once somebody out there actually likes these things. 866-607-8383.
2: Hey, good morning. You asked a question about EVs, and I got an EV about a year ago, and I absolutely love it. The way that it drives is just completely different, way more smooth than a regular gas engine car. And the biggest savings is the fuel savings. I drive about 100 miles a day for $4 in electricity. you can't beat it. Compared to a gas car, I'm saving upwards of $300 a month just in the fuel.
1: Okay, there it is. I can't believe it. I can't believe it. The streak has been broken. Somebody has called into this question and likes an electric car. And gave good reasons, saving money on fuel. 866-607-8383. Surely we can't go two in a row.
3: Hey, Granger, I'm a truck driver and I want to call in about your electric cars. I talk to a lot of people. I don't own one myself. If they ever come out with a Tesla truck that looked like a truck, I might consider it because I hear a lot of good things about them. I talk to these guys at truck stops because a lot of them now have the chargers. The torque is incredible. They're comfortable. They've let me sit in them. The technology is, oh my goodness, Some bad down things are is you got to have something to do for about 45 minutes if you're on a road trip because they take that long to charge to a full charge, or you can do a quick charge, but it doesn't last as long. And I think it's actually caused people to slow down a little bit in them because the faster you go, the quicker your charge goes. So there, I'm being told, we try to keep it the speed limiter a little under, so the charge goes further. And, so I think that's a good thing. I think the safety features, it won't let you cross the line. You really, whether you drive it yourself or let it drive, it really has a lot of safety features built into it that I've yet to see a lot of them in wreck. So that safety stuff must work. All right, man, keep up the good job.
1: Hey, thank you, brother. That's it. I'm surprised at this phone call, partly because you're a trucker, and I started to wonder if it's a lot of truck drivers, because I know a lot of truck drivers listen to this radio program, and maybe that there's kind of this stigma against that because you think, I don't want that. I'm a truck driver. I don't want to deal with these electric cars. It could be taking my job one day. I started to worry if maybe that was where this landed, but then you call and you give, I think some pretty good reasons. I've never thought about that. We never thought about people slowing down so that they would save charge, etc. So, hey, thank you for being honest. I think it's a good question. Once again, I've got no skin in this game, but I think it's a good topic to think about. 866-607-8383.
4: 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Just call and leave a message at 866-607-8383. Come be a part of After Midnight with Granger Smith.
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13: I think the underlying theme is Proverbs 3, 4 through 6, trust in the Lord with all your heart. Lean not on your own understanding. I was trusting in myself. I was making good money. I was idolizing the lifestyle. I was putting everything on my shoulders saying, I'm doing all of this. I'm creating all this. I'm thinking about all this. I'm doing all this. And then Granger decided to leave touring. Parker decided to leave to go to Washington DC. It's like a lot of different moving parts here, but sure. Parker left Yee, so I had to run Yee myself. Granger was leaving music. And so, you know, I had to deal with that. And I was like, all right, cool. I'm just going to get up earlier. I'm going to work out harder. I'm going to do 3 workouts. I'm going to, you know, time block all this. And then I just broke down and I was like, Lord, the Lord broke me down. I broke down. Lord, save me. I can't do this. I thought I could. I need you.
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0: Night Owls and Road Warriors, this show is for you. 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

0: Hey, Granger, how you doing, bud? Just want to give a quick shout-out. Just want to say I appreciate you. You keep me up at night working, work the graveyard shift. I love it. Big 98. I love the Big 98. Just keep doing what you're doing, bud. We're listening, and I appreciate you.
1: 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I appreciate you listening.

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1: Robbing a store with a toy gun is bad enough, but escaping on an electric bike? Yeah, that didn't go well for this guy in Pennsylvania. Earl Dibbles Jr. is going to share that dumb criminal story with us next.

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1: This here criminal genius ain't exactly ready for no life of crime. Up in Duncanville, Pennsylvania, Thomas Talbert went and robbed a Smoker's Express with a toy gun, wearing gloves and a mask. He asked for some smokes, and then he pulled out a fake gun, and then grabbed $250 before hauling off on his electric bike. Cops found him holed up in a shed nearby. First he tried playing innocent, then finally just said, "Yep, I done it." Law got their money back and his little pretend gun. Now he's sitting on felony charges. He probably wish he'd pedal it a little bit faster.
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0: All right, here's a good news story. Florida Operation recovers 163 missing children. Operation Statewide Shield was Florida's first statewide child recovery initiative and the largest of its kind in state history. In 5 days, 163 children ages 2 months to 17 were recovered. Tampa Bay, Miami, and Jacksonville had the most recoveries. Kids were connected with medical care and support services afterward. That's a really good news story.
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I brought this up last hour, and I'm still wondering where you stand with how you feel about electric cars. 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

0: Hey, Granger, this is Brian Von Drack. I live up by Sioux City, Iowa, and I listen to 104.1. You have a good night. God bless you all for what you do.
1: Thank you for that encouragement, sir. I appreciate you listening.

0: Ann Hudson is about to jump on and share some Nashville news with us. Ann, what do you have lined up?
1: Well, Granger, I know you're a big Randy Travis fan. So am I. And he made a big announcement, ones that fans have been waiting for a long time. I got that story coming up in your Nashville news next.

0: News from Nashville's Music Row. It's Ann Hudson.
1: So Randy Travis made an exciting announcement that he's releasing his first album of completely new material in more than 18 years. Same Old Way is the name of the new album coming out on November 13th. It includes 12 previously unreleased songs recorded throughout Randy's career from 1986 through 2013. The recordings were discovered in the vault and featured Randy's original voice. Randy and his wife Mary emphasized that no AI was used on the album. The title track is available now. Aw, this is cool. American Airlines is renumbering its daily flight from Dallas to Nashville in honor of Dolly Parton. The flight is currently number 1396, but beginning on March 28th of 27, it will become flight 925, a reference to Dolly's classic song, 9 to 5. The change comes as supporters continue pushing to rename Nashville's International Airport in Dolly's honor.
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0: 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Number three.

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0: Yeah.

0: This is KUZZ News. Good Thursday morning. I'm Jeff Lamucci. A deadly crash on Highway 46 has left one man dead west of Wasco. The CHP says a Ford driven by a 43-year-old man turned south onto Wildwood Road and failed to yield, crashing into an eastbound Chevrolet early Wednesday morning. A 55-year-old man driving the Chevy died at the scene. The Ford driver suffered minor injuries. It's unknown if drugs or alcohol were factors in the accident. A lawsuit has been filed in Kern County accusing civil rights icon Cesar Chavez of sexual assault and alleging organizations he founded helped cover it up. The suit was filed by an 86-year-old woman identified as Jane Doe, who alleges Chavez raped her in 1973 at the movement's headquarters in the Tehachapi foothills. The lawsuit names the Cesar Chavez Foundation, the United Farm Workers Foundation, and others as defendants. The suit comes months after the New York Times published an explosive investigation into Chavez's time as co-founder of the United Farm Workers Group, finding extensive evidence that Chavez groomed and sexually abused girls and women for decades. Ceremonies and events are planned across Bakersfield Friday to mark the 25th anniversary of the September 11th attacks. The Bakersfield Police and Fire Departments will hold ceremonies at Fire Station 15 on Buena Vista Road at 9:30 Friday morning and again at 7:30 Friday night. Bakersfield Fire Battalion Chief A.J. Clark tells KGET 10 years ago, the fire department received a steel beam from the World Trade Center on display at Station 15.
1: Very quickly, we understood that we not only needed to present it, but to share that story every year.
0: Local high schools will also hold memorials for students, while a 9/11 memorial motorcycle ride is planned Friday evening. Nearly 3,000 people died in the terrorist attacks on September 11th, 2001. Get more information at Bakersfield.com. Today, we're celebrating the invention of the ready-to-heat meal of the 1950s.
2: It's National TV Dinner Day, invented by the Swanson Company back in 1953. They revolutionized dinner in front of the television with a complete Thanksgiving meal in a sectioned aluminum tray, frozen and heated in the oven. Now the term has expanded to include any meal you can quickly cook from frozen and eat anywhere. And we're in. It's a $93 billion industry that a YouGov survey says 63% of us do on the regular. I'm Bree Tennis.
0: Southern Valley weather now, sunny and 100 degrees in Bakersfield today. Clear and 74 overnight. More sunshine and a high of 98 tomorrow. Today's air quality index on healthy for sensitive groups at 115. The morning show is up next. I'm back in 30 minutes with more news. Jeff Lamucci here for Bakersfield's news leader, KUZZ.

0: morning. Apple had their big thing yesterday, so they announced all the new products that are coming out. Go ahead. Yeah.
1: I think it's ridiculous. I think the foldable phone is ridiculous, and this is why. My husband has had one for 2 years. This is not like some, wow, Android did it.
0: That was the biggest thing that was announced yesterday. It's called the Apple Duo, and it is the first foldable iPhone. You know, you'll be able to, if you just want to hold it unfolded, have like a screen you can see, and then you open it. It's I just...
1: You know, my uncle used to say, and I thought he was like just... being a smart aleck, he goes, Android does it first, and then Apple copies. Now that Pablo has had Android, I'm like, oh my gosh, he's right. Apple really does copy them.
0: And look, Samsung absolutely took the opportunity. If you saw their social media yesterday, oh yeah.
1: Did they go windy on them?
0: Oh, they did. The word leftovers was used.
1: Oh, yeah. Because it's true though. I know Pablo's had that for like 2 years, and I'll make fun of him because it looks like a tablet. When it's folded out, it's like a mini tablet.
0: Well, and I think that's what people like. Like, yes, you'll be able to use the Apple Pencil that you can use on your iPad now on that particular phone.
1: But when we were at some event, and mind you, nothing was going on, but he would unfold his phone to watch the game. That's why I make fun of him, because it's embarrassing. It's like a little mini TV for him to watch football wherever we're at.
0: They are putting out a traditional iPhone as well, the Apple iPhone 18, 18 Pro, 18 Pro Max coming out. Really, though, if you want to know, well, like, is there anything new? Not really. Better battery that they say, especially if you get the Apple 18 Pro Max, it'll last like a day and a half without plugging it, which I don't believe.
1: It's going to last us one more longer month than the other phones before they take a dump.
0: And yeah, maybe a slightly better camera, but...
1: Okay, but yesterday, the conversation between Pablo and you with this new foldable phone, how'd that work out?
0: He really, you know, sold me on the foldable phone. I don't know that I'm there, but what I said was, if I buy the foldable phone, I will never hear the end of it from your wife. And he said, I think it's worth the risk.
1: Yeah, they have a group chat for more, like, emotional support about me.
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0: Brandon Ness in the morning on KUZZ, and of course, 7:30, we're spinning the Animal Kingdom wheel, but that's not the only chance you have at Village Fest tickets.
1: Yeah, if you go to our KUZZ Instagram at KUZZ Radio, super simple. We're doing a giveaway there, okay? And then we're going to pick a winner at 8 o'clock. We're going to give away three pairs. It's 5 o'clock in the morning.
0: You're good.
1: But no, go, you have to just follow the instructions there. Go do it ASAP. More chances for you to get to Village Fest. It's the biggest party in Bakersfield and we want you to go.
0: Remember, you got to do it by 8 a.m. this morning. Yeah, give yourself as many chances to win tickets for Village Fest on KUZZ.

0: Brennan Ness in the morning on KUZZ. It is 5:51 and 60% of people, like that is more than half, consider this to be the most stressful place they can go.
1: Work?
0: I don't know. Surprisingly, like I don't really consider this stressful at all.
1: Okay.
0: You do.
1: Me. But I think
0: if you have one guess off the top of your head, what is it?
1: The gym, work, the doctor.
0: It's none of those.
1: The airport.
0: It is the airport. Okay. And this is what, okay, you and I are about to experience the airport together.
1: Which means we've never done that.
0: We have never done that.
1: We are taking our friendship
0: to a new level. Yes.
1: We've done a lot together.
0: But we have not gone to the airport and flown. Here in a couple months, we're going to go and broadcast from the CMA Awards in Nashville.
1: It's going to be a treat for you.
0: Because here's the thing. I'm, and I understand this. I am somebody who does not like to wait very long at the airport. Like, so I cut it. I don't cut it dangerously close, but I am not a 2 hour before, but I know you are.
1: Uh-huh. I like to be there. I like to know where my gate's at.
0: And we are traveling together. So I've already understood I'm going to have to do this. Like I'm going to have to be a 2 hour in advance traveler. I have asked you to trust me on certain aspects, especially like.
1: Honestly, I am because it's on you. If anything happens, it's not my issue. It's your issue. You're the boss. This is where I get to play.
0: Yeah, that's fine.
1: Like, sorry, Mel. I was just listening to Brent.
0: What is it about the airport, though? Like, the airport that stresses you out? Just all the people?
1: I don't like flying.
0: Yeah.
1: I don't like flying whatsoever. This is where you're in a treat. Last time I flew by myself, she ended up, we're friends now. Like, we're Instagram friends, and, like, we run into each other a lot here in Bakersfield, Marisol, but we flew from Denver to Bakersfield, and I was so scared because they were defrosting the plane, and it was just not it. And I'm, like, holding tight onto the chair, and she goes, oh, you don't like flying. Yeah, we became besties. Only because she was, like, making fun of me for that 2 hours. But, I mean, I get it. I don't like flying. I'm not into it. We all know it's just not my thing.
0: I think you and I have very different definitions of the word treat.
1: What?
0: Well, because you said, like, you're in for a treat.
1: Remember, like, when we were driving home from the 405 and I got sick because of your driving? That type of treat. But, like, you're not driving.
0: No.
1: I'm just going to be the maniac.
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0: 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Coming up next, they're looking at doing something that like hasn't happened in like 25 years. Right now, it's Jeff Lamucci.
6: Good Thursday morning, everybody. A seven-figure grant will boost aerospace in eastern Kern County. We'll have that story and more after we take our first look at traffic on this Thursday. Here's Highway Patrol Officer George Toro. Good to have you here this morning, George.
7: Hey, good to be here, and good morning, Jeff. Good morning, everyone. Happy Friday Eve. Morning commute. Looking not too bad here in the Bakersfield area. We are flowing in the green. Nothing to get in your way. And just one little hiccup for those of you commuting over the Grapevine. Southbound I-5, just north of Tejon Road. Looks like a semi that is blocking the slow lane. We do have an officer en route to check that out. So just be careful traveling through there. If you are headed out of the Bakersfield area this morning, all of our other major roadways are open and clear. Remember to buckle up and watch your speed. Live from the California Highway Patrol, I'm Officer Toro for KUZZ.
6: Okay, George, thank you. In the news today, two Bakersfield men faced felony charges in court Wednesday following a high-speed chase that ended with a 22-year-old bystander being killed. Gabriel Lopez pleaded not guilty to vehicular manslaughter and other charges. Prosecutors say Lopez was fleeing from police and tried to avoid a spike strip when he lost control of his car and struck Kevin Stevens, who was sitting at a bus stop on Airport Drive back on September 5th. Lopez's passenger, Isaiah Andrade, faces several gun charges and is due in court today. Bakersfield police are looking for a suspect in an August burglary on Ming Avenue. Police say the man forced his way into a building in the 7100 block of Ming early August 2nd and stole a personal check. The suspect is described as 20 to 30 years old with a medium build, wearing a medical mask and distinctive clothing, including white and black Nike shoes. Anyone with information is asked to contact BPD. California health officials are urging you to stay up to date on your COVID-19 shots as cases rise statewide.
8: Central California's COVID-19 test positivity rate is just over 15.5%. That's slightly lower than last summer's peak. Despite more cases, there hasn't been an increase in severe illnesses or hospitalizations. Health officials say seasonal increases in COVID-19 are expected due to factors like travel, new variants, and more indoor gatherings during summer and back-to-school season. I'm Tammy Trujillo.
6: A nearly $7 million grant is expected to create hundreds of jobs and boost aerospace and defense in eastern Kern County. The money will fund three projects, including upgrades at Mojave Air and Spaceport, an innovation hub at Cal State Bakersfield, and improvements to an engineering workshop in Ridgecrest. Justin Salters with the Griffiths Institute in Ridgecrest tells 23ABC the funding will create jobs both during construction and after the projects are finished.
9: It looked at how projects can come together and how they can advance the different drivers that are needed to grow a sector in a region and ultimately to create new jobs and new opportunities.
6: The work is funded through a California Jobs First grant. A construction start date hasn't been announced. Southern Valley weather, another 100-degree day here in Bakersfield today with a high tomorrow of about 98. Expect clear skies tonight, low 74. China Lake will be sunny today with a high there of about 105. Right now it's 80 degrees at 5:59. 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

0: Davey, Brent, and Ness in the morning. Of course, tomorrow is 25 years since the events of 9/11. And that's when really airport security really tightened down. But what they're talking about for the first time ever, because it used to be this way all the way before that. Like, let's say, for whatever reason, Pablo and AP were going somewhere. You would be able to, even if you weren't traveling, would be able to walk them all the way to the gate, watch them like get on the plane and then leave. So they are starting to bring this back at some airports. Brand new, like they just started announcing this. Here's what you'll need to be able to do it. You will need to get TSA pre-check. So basically that's how they'll, but yes, like at certain airports, including LAX, they are starting this test program where now, yes, if you have pre-check, you'll be able to go and see your family off all the way up to the gate, even if you are not flying.
1: I think for me that this would only really work for like when you have like minor children that are flying. Like that is really beneficial now that you don't, you're not worried. But do I think that everybody should like drop them off and go?
0: You know, I think it's what we're used to now.
1: The airport's already busy enough, though. Like, what do you feel? Is this good? Is it bad? Because I don't remember a time that being normal.
0: I see it both ways. I agree with you. Like, there's more flights and crowding than ever. So, I mean, for efficiency, it's probably not the best. But I do also remember, like, when I went away to college and, like, my first semester coming back, it was awesome getting off the plane and my family was right there.
1: Oh, they didn't have to wait all the way outside.
0: No.
1: Okay.
0: So I see it both ways.
1: You have to remember that I don't ever remember a time that being normal. Now,
0: because how old were you when 9/11
1: happened?
0: 11. Yeah.
1: I was 11 years old, but I don't remember.
0: Sure.
1: Like, I don't even think we really flew that much at that point in my life. But like, for whatever reason, if like Alexander needed to go on a flight by himself, I would feel so much better watching him get on the airplane.
0: For sure.
1: Versus like somebody having to guide him. I think that's amazing, but you know how people are.
0: Yes.
1: It's going to be like 20 people with one person sending somebody else. Cause that would be my family. I have a... I'm just speaking this into existence because I know
0: the entire city of Taft.
1: The whole comes to see all 20 people would be there. So that's why I'm saying I understand. Just because, like, when we go to an event, how many family members are there of mine?
0: There's quite a
1: lot. Like, we run deep.
0: Yeah. I love that about you, though. That's awesome. But yes, about 15 airports nationwide. They're just launching this.
1: I mean, there's pros and cons to all of it,
0: yes.
1: But that's cool. I mean, again, like if your parent is elderly, amazing that you get to go and send them off versus just putting trust into someone that you don't know. We all know that I have a lot of trust issues.
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1: CMA Awards nominations were just released. Here are the big ones. I gotta be honest, I don't get this. Entertainer of the Year, Luke Combs. I'll tell you already, he's got my vote.
2: Justice for Luke Combs. How many times has he been nominated and not won?
1: Cody Johnson.
2: Who I love.
1: Yes. Worthy. Ella Langley. Okay, she's had a huge year. Chris Stapleton. I get. But okay, Lainey Wilson. How is Morgan Wallen not even nominated?
2: Megan Maroney not even nominated.
1: Riley Green. All have had huge, huge years. Like, that's crazy to me.
2: I'm flabbergasted. And Kane Brown. Not nominated at all again.
1: Male Artist of the Year. Luke Combs, Cody Johnson, Chris Stapleton, Zach Topp, Stephen Wilson Jr. Again, I don't know how you don't put Morgan Wallen or Riley at least in the category.
2: You're not even mentioning Kane Brown.
1: Kane Brown, like, Female Vocalist of the Year, Miranda Lambert, Ella Langley, Megan Maroney, Casey Musgraves, Lainey Wilson.
2: Okay.
1: I feel like it might end up being the Ella Langley show.
2: It was for ACM and she's very, very, like, worthy of all of it. But, like, Entertainer of the Year, I am crossing my fingers, toes, everything that Luke Combs finally gets the flowers that he deserves.
1: With respect of those five artists, he's the only one selling out stadiums.
2: And mind you, I love Cody Johnson. I was so happy that he won ACM. But Luke Combs has been shunned out almost every single year.
1: Taylor Swift got a nomination. Single of the Year is Be Her, Choosin' Texas, I Knew It, I Knew You, Somewhere Over Laredo, and The Fall. And then new artists, this is to me also an interesting list. Avery Anna, Carter Faith, Emily Ann Roberts, and by the way, all three of them are fantastic. I love that they got nominations. Tucker Wetmore from Our Class of 2024, and Stephen Wilson Jr.
2: Which I do like. I do like him.
1: I am a little surprised Stella Lefty is not on the list.
2: There's a couple people that I'm really, really shocked didn't make it to the list. But Stephen Wilson Jr. got nominated for a lot of things, which I'm also surprised. But I can be surprised and also love an artist. But I would be more surprised.
1: And I just got Vocal Group of the Year.
2: Oh, did Parmalee?
1: No Parmalee.
2: I want to scream, but I'm not going to do that because I understand you guys are all getting ready for work.
1: Lady A, Little Big Town, Midland, Old Dominion, the Red Clay Strays.
2: Red Clay Strays is going to win. They're the only ones that are selling in making new music. But okay.
1: You should see me right now. I'm so frustrated with the... Like,
2: Justice
1: these are crazy
2: for Parmalee. Okay, Justice. I don't understand. Why are they getting shunned out every single year? Can we please make shirts for our airport attire? Justice. And yours will say Parmalee. And then together... Justice for Parmalee. Like, I'm over it. I'm sick of it.
1: CMAs will be live on ABC November 18th.
2: Why? And we do this every 6 months.

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2: 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Coming up, we discuss Ness's irrational fears. Right now, it's Jeff Lamucci.
3: Thank you, Brad. Good morning, everybody. McFarland police continue a manhunt for a pair of suspected killers. That story is coming up. But first, another look at the roadways. Here's Highway Patrol Officer George Toro. Good morning, George.
4: Hey, good morning, Jeff, and good morning, everyone. Happy Thursday. Yeah, not too bad of a morning commute here in the Bakersfield area. We are still flowing in the green. No active crashes or hazards getting your way. Just one little hiccup if you are commuting over the Grapevine, southbound I-5, just north of Tejon Road. It looks like a semi that is blocking a slow lane, so just be careful traveling through there. Expect some minor delays. If you are headed out of the Bakersfield area this morning, all of our other major roadways are open and clear. Remember to buckle up and watch your speed. Live from the California Highway Patrol, I'm Officer Toro for KUZZ.
3: And we thank you, George. Two suspects remain on the loose in connection with last month's fatal shooting in a McFarland laundromat, and police are now offering up to a $10,000 reward. 18-year-old Joshua Cortez and 19-year-old Elvis Garcia are accused in the August 22nd killing of Alfonso Espedia, who was shot several times inside the laundromat on West Perkins Avenue. Anyone with information is urged to contact McFarland Police. A 36-year-old Bakersfield man is facing a hit-and-run death charge after a pedestrian was struck and killed on South Union Avenue. Police say 34-year-old Crystal Spores was crossing outside a marked crosswalk when she was hit by a northbound vehicle September 6th. The driver, identified as 34-year-old Guadalupe Hernandez, allegedly fled, but police say video helped officers locate his vehicle. Hernandez remains in jail on more than $500,000 bail. Los Angeles Mayor Karen Bass could face a congressional subpoena over the city's handling of federal homelessness funding. Tennessee Republican Congressman Tim Burchett is leading a House oversight investigation into potential waste, fraud, and abuse involving the Los Angeles Homeless Services Authority.
5: We could actually bring her in. She can plead the fifth. What we've got to have is a Justice Department that goes after these people, because that's where it's got to go. Until you see somebody drug from the Capitol in chains, I don't think it'll ever clear up Washington.
3: The agency has received more than $1 billion in federal funding since 2021, while the city has more than 45,000 homeless people. Burchett says Bass will be subpoenaed if she refuses to appear. President Trump is promising a new $5,000 Trump dividend for adult U.S. citizens if Republicans win both houses of Congress in the midterms. The president made the announcement Wednesday at the first ever Republican midterm convention.
6: So it's $5,000 to every adult. The only caveat I have is that the dividend that we're making must be spent in the United States of America. We don't want you.
3: In November, the president said a dividend of at least $2,000 a person funded by the tariff revenue would come to fruition in the coming months. Businesses have received about $100 billion in tariff refunds since the U.S. Supreme Court struck down the president's sweeping import taxes. Southern Valley weather, sunny and hot again today. High in Bakersfield, about 100 degrees. Clear and 74 tonight. More sunshine and a high of 98 tomorrow and 92 on Saturday. Right now, 80 degrees at 631. I'm Jeff Lamucci for Bakersfield's News Leader, KUZZ.

0: See, Brent and Ness in the morning. Okay, for people who don't know you very well, you freak out about a lot of things.
1: All the time.
0: All the time.
1: I have a new irrational fear once a week.
0: I have here a list of people's irrational fears. I would like you to rank them for you on a scale of 1 to 5. 5 being like it really freaks you out.
1: Oh, okay.
0: One being like, it's no big deal.
1: And I promise you guys, like, I'm being 1,000% transparent, honest.
0: Let's start with clowns.
1: Like a 2.
0: Okay, so clowns don't really bother you. Okay. Flying bugs.
1: 5. 5.
0: I don't think that one's that crazy. I don't know that it's a 5, but...
1: I think of the June bugs that we have.
0: And to be fair, you did also recently get stung by a bee.
1: Yeah, so now I'm like petrified. That hurt. Did you know that? That hurt. And I'm not allergic, by the way.
0: What about...
1: That was my other irrational fear.
0: What about birds?
1: Oh, they don't freak. They don't know.
0: You're fine with birds? Okay. Yeah. Balloons.
1: No, I bought a 2, because I don't like it when they pop.
0: Okay.
1: Yeah, like the latex one. They scare me when they pop. But then they can be in the room with me. That's fine.
0: All right, kicking it up a notch. What about, like, poisonous spiders, like tarantulas?
1: As long as they're in the glass.
0: Then you're good.
1: Yeah, but I'm not going into, like, the zoo area where they're at. They can stay over there.
0: They're behind a case.
1: But, like, tarantulas, fun fact, what I found out when I was working at the prison, they migrate in October. And when they migrate, there's
0: a flock of them.
1: So when I had a little Camaro at that time, and there's a flock of them, and I thought that they were just going to come in and get me. That was an experience. I forgot all about that. Thank you for reminding me. And then October is next month, so.
0: You've got 3 more weeks of peace of mind.
1: Don't go out in the fields.
0: How about airborne diseases that you can't see?
1: Come on, I'm a hypochondriac. I have ask me how many hand sanitizers I have in my bag.
0: Which I don't know is really going to help you with airborne diseases that you
1: Lysol,
0: breathe in.
1: All that.
0: Okay.
1: I don't know.
0: So 4.
1: Irrational. 4.
0: Okay. Bridges.
1: 5. Being under them. I'm okay being on them, but under them. Because I think an earthquake is going to hit and it's going to follow me.
0: Okay. How about your foods touching each other?
1: Oh, I don't care.
0: So that's a 1. Doesn't bother you at all.
1: Yeah, that doesn't bother me.
0: Last one. Being alone.
1: 5. I like my alone time, but I need to know that someone's in the house with me.
0: I was going to say, that's the thing. You of all people are like, there are times where you don't want anybody around you, talking to you, which I'm not judging. I'm probably the same. But being alone, that's a 5?
1: I don't like that. I can't even be in the car with, like, nothing on. Like, my head starts, we start talking, okay? My irrational fears start spiraling. No, absolutely not. I need to know that I have backup.

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0: 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And for our local celebrities, I gotta start this one off strong to my BFF, my Jiminy Cricket, my peanut butter jelly, Roya Pastel. Shock, it is your birthday. I love you, I adore you, and I hope you have the best day ever. And happy 34th birthday to Randall Garrett. You deserve the best day ever. Your family loves you very much. Happy 27th anniversary to Judy and John Whittington out in Texas from yesterday, September 9th. Love Aunt Nancy and Uncle Dave and all of the family. And Hannah Lori Reith, happy 86th birthday from Deb.
1: Aunt Mo's got a birthday on the line.
2: Skylar Manina from Aunt Mo, Mom, his kids, Loretta, and all the family, and we love him very much.
1: On the celebrity board today, you hear from him like a month a year, but Jose Feliciano behind Feliz Navidad. Jose is 81 today.
0: It's a bop. Okay, I love that
1: song. I didn't say it wasn't. Feliz Navidad. You hear from him like once
0: Feliz
1: a year.
0: Feliz Navidad. I won't wish. Is it appropriate now to do Christmas stuff since it's September? If you can have a pumpkin spice latte, I can have my Christmas.
1: That seems fair.
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7: Good Thursday morning, everybody. Bakersfield remembers 9/11. Details on special ceremonies coming up. But first, another check of traffic with Highway Patrol Officer George Toro. Good morning, George.
8: Hey, good morning, Jeff, and good morning, everyone. Happy Thursday. Just look out for a two-vehicle crash in the center divider, northbound 99, just south of the 65. We do have our officers responding to that, so you may experience a little bit of a slowdown. The rest of your morning commute is looking good if you are headed out of the Bakersfield area this morning. All of our major roadways are open and clear. Remember to buckle up and watch your speed. Live from the California Highway Patrol, I'm Officer Toro for KUZZ.
7: Thank you, George. In the news today, a Ridgecrest man accused of seriously injuring a six-month-old girl has reportedly admitted hitting the baby. Court documents indicate 25-year-old Javier Cuevas also admitted to fleeing because of what he had done. Police say the child suffered bleeding on the brain, bruising, and facial swelling. She was hospitalized in critical condition. Cuevas has pleaded not guilty to several felony charges and is due back in court September 14th. A 54-year-old man has pleaded no contest to gross vehicular manslaughter while intoxicated in connection with a deadly DUI crash in South Bakersfield. Prosecutors say Jose Torres was driving drunk when he ran a red light at 70 miles an hour in August 2023, killing another driver. Torres faces up to 10 years in prison. His sentencing is set for October 7th. Firefighters have contained a blaze near the Getty Center in the 405.
9: The so-called Cass Fire burned about 25 acres of brush in the Sepulveda Pass. When it broke out yesterday afternoon, it prompted evacuation warnings, but it did not cause any injuries or structural damage. It started north of the Getty Center Museum at about 4:15 p.m. The Getty Center closed earlier than scheduled yesterday afternoon, but it will be open today. All evacuations were lifted by 8:40 p.m. The cause of the fire under investigation. I'm Mark Mayfield.
7: Bakersfield will remember the nearly 3,000 people killed on September 11, 2001, with several events Friday marking the 25th anniversary of the attacks. Bakersfield police and firefighters will hold ceremonies at Fire Station 15 at 9:30 tomorrow morning and 7:30 tomorrow night. Fire Department Battalion Chief A.J. Clark tells KGET what to expect tomorrow.
10: The morning ceremony is more focused on the first responder aspect, and the evening ceremony is the kind of the ceremonial handoff of after the attack on 9/11, how the military took over. And so there will be a much more a greater military presence in remembrance.
7: Station 15 is the site of a steel beam retrieved from the World Trade Center where the attacks took place in New York City. Local high schools will also hold memorials, and a 9/11 motorcycle ride is planned Friday night. Get more information at bakersfield.com. Southern Valley weather, sunny and 100 degrees in Bakersfield today, clear and 74 overnight. More sunshine and a high of 98 tomorrow. The air quality index today is unhealthy for sensitive groups at 115. Right now, 79 degrees at 659. Jeff LaMucci here for Bakersfield's news leader, KUZZ.
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0: KUZZ, Brent and Ness in the morning. Okay. So, experts give advice for getting your kids to open up talking about their school day. Like, if you ask AP, how was school today? Does he talk to you? Does he just say, fine?
1: You act like me, and I'm going to be AP.
0: Okay. Hi, how was school today?
1: Fine.
0: That probably checks out, honestly, for most kids.
1: I try, and I'm like, well, who'd you play with? What did it, like, I try to get in big details, and I'd be like, oh, like, who do you sit by? You wouldn't know them. And I'm like, maybe, just give me the name. Yeah, you don't know any of them.
0: See, like, you're on the right track, according to experts. Experts say what you should do is ask unusual questions, like, did anyone get in trouble today? Or, like, what was the best part of your day? And, like, maybe they'll start...
1: Yeah.
0: Opening up.
1: I ask all of these questions. I'm like, I want my son to have the best communication skills. And he fails me every day. Okay. Every day I ask him. So how was lunch? Fine. Everything is fine. He is getting a little bit better because I told him, like, you gotta have to start communicating with me. Like, paint the day like I wasn't there. Like, I'm a fly on the, like, I want to know everything. Who is wearing what?
0: So this is what I was thinking. I mean, I'm sure also when it comes to people like, say, Pablo.

0: Lo and I, we also are not necessarily the most conversational when our wives ask us how our day was.
1: Thank you for bringing that up. Because at the dinner table, I said, I'm trying to break generational curses, okay?
0: Okay.
1: And get communication 101 for my little bambino. So when he does get a wife, she can thank me.
0: Do you,
1: for his communication skills, everything else that I tried.
0: Do you think these unusual questions would help, say, Pablo open up more?
1: No, because the same thing. Fine. But he says, I do that. It's fine. But, okay, turning it to you, I ask you, how's everything? What do you say?
0: I say I'm fine.
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0: KUZZ, Brennan Ness in the morning, 7:15. I don't know if you've seen this. I feel like you have because everybody is posting their photos from the 80s.
1: Oh, everybody.
0: Which you brought up a good point yesterday.
1: It's a ChatGPT AI photo of you in the 80s.
0: But there are people who have actual photos of themselves in the 80s. Like, well, it doesn't make sense.
1: Well, that's what I was thinking. And I know it sounds rude, but I don't mean it rudely. But I'm like, weren't you in the 80s? Like, you have a photo. But that's just, you know, me and my brain. Like, I have a photo of me in the 80s. I was in it for a month. November 25th, 1989. That's when I was born. So I was in the 80s for a month. That's what I would post.
0: But December 89, you were living in it.
1: I had one Christmas in the 80s, okay? So I was in the 80s.
0: Okay, so that we were talking about the 80s yesterday because of that trend. And I was like, okay, if you had to eliminate one of these movies out of, like, existence for the rest of your life, which would you do? Because, I mean, there were a lot of huge movies in the 80s.
1: Some of the best movies were in the 80s.
0: So three iconic ones, Back to the Future, Indiana Jones, right?
1: One of my faves.
0: Raiders of the Lost Ark, and the original Star Wars. They all came out in the 80s. If you had to get rid of one for the rest of your life,
1: okay,
0: remove it from existence, which one are you getting rid of?
1: Me? Oh, I can't say Back to the Future. That's Pablo's favorite movie. Like, he would disown me. Indiana Jones is one of my favorite movies of all times.
0: Yeah?
1: You know I love me some Harrison Ford.
0: But Harrison Ford is also in Star Wars.
1: Yeah, but that one can go. The only cool thing about Star Wars is the Disneyland area. I'm not a big Star Wars fan.
0: Star Wars is one of the biggest franchises of all time.
1: I understand that. But it can go.
0: There are a lot of people who are going to be upset at me for saying this. And I do love this movie. I do. I think you gotta get rid of Indiana. With those?
1: No.
0: Cause Back to the Future has to stay, but you can't. Star Wars is one of the biggest things of all time.
1: So?
0: It's gotta stay.
1: Have you watched all of them?
0: Yes.
1: That hurts.
0: Alright, so which of those three are you getting rid of? 842-5555. 842-5555. Back to the Future, Indiana Jones, Star Wars. One's gotta go forever.

0: KUZZ, Brent and Ness in the morning. All right, we're talking about, because the 80s are really topical right now. Which 80s movie would you get rid of from existence? You've got Back to the Future, Indiana Jones. I mean, and there were several Star Wars that came out in the 80s from the original trilogy. What are you getting rid of?
1: You know, I grew up in the 80s, loved the 80s, but I'm not a Star Wars fan, so I have to take the Star Wars out.
2: May the Force be with you, Brent.
0: Okay. you can't even reference that if that's the movie you're willing to get rid of.
2: Indiana Jones is way better, and I have to keep Back to the Future for Pablo.
0: All right.
1: Yes.
0: Thank you very much. How about you? Which one are you getting rid of?
1: Back to the Future.
0: Oof. That's tough.
2: That's like, a good one.
0: That is a real...
2: That's a good movie, though. But, I mean, Star Wars is a huge
0: franchise.
2: They're
0: all three good movies.
2: But I'm keeping Back to the Future.
1: Star Wars more.
0: Okay, and that's fair. Hi, which one are you getting rid of?
3: It has to be Indiana Jones. I can't get rid of Star Wars.
0: See, that's where I'm at. I love Indiana Jones. I do. But you can't get rid of Star Wars.
2: All I heard was I love Indiana Jones.
0: Okay. No, thank you for your opinion. We appreciate it.
2: And all of these movies have so many different, like, sequels and all that. So which one is going to go? Which one is it for you? And why is it Star Wars?
0: Okay, stop.

0: IKUZZR8, which of those big movie franchises are you getting rid of forever?
1: I was born in the 80s, so I'm going to stick with Ness. I would get rid of Star Wars.
0: Okay.
2: See?
0: And it's one of those things I feel like you're either a fan of or you're not. Like, some people just aren't into Star Wars or Star Trek, or they love Star Trek more than they love Star Wars.
2: Yeah, no.
0: Okay. Yep. Thank you. Do we get any on the text line?
2: I want you to open the text line.
0: Okay.
2: So that everybody knows that I'm not making this up.
0: That means I'm wrong.
2: That's no, I mean. Just look at it. I mean, Gary Jones said Indiana, sorry, Ness.
0: Shelly, Star Wars. Joe, Star Wars. Karen, bye-bye, Star Wars. Nicole, Star Wars.
2: Yeah.
0: Someone whose phone number starts with 20 says, I'm with Ness. Get rid of Star Wars.
2: Yeah, I just wanted everyone to know that I'm making this up.
0: I feel like that, and you wanted to rub it in.
2: No. This is the first time I really didn't want to rub it in. I just didn't want people to think I was making it up.
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0: 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Coming up next, we'll spin the Animal Kingdom wheel for Village Fest tickets. Right now, it's Jeff Lamucci.
6: Good Thursday morning, everybody. A judge says a woman who allegedly busted up a Bakersfield war memorial isn't sane enough to stand trial. That story is coming up. But first, traffic with Highway Patrol Officer George Toro. Hey there, George.
7: Hey, good morning, Jeff, and good morning, everyone. Happy Thursday. Your morning commute is looking good if you're getting ready to head out that door. No active crashes or hazards to getting your way this morning. And if you are headed out of the Bakersfield area this morning, all of our major roadways are open and clear. Remember to buckle up and watch your speed. Live from the California Highway Patrol, I'm Officer Toro for KUZZ.
6: Thank you, George. A woman accused of vandalizing the Kern County Veterans Memorial has been found incompetent to stand trial. 33-year-old Marina Smith is accused of smashing part of the memorial on Truxton Avenue and later breaking a window at Kern County Department of Human Services on East California Avenue. A judge made the competency ruling Tuesday after reviewing a doctor's report. Smith will return to court next month to determine where she'll be housed while she receives mental health treatment. Officials at Taft Union High School say a social media post that raised concerns about a possible threat does not appear to be credible. Parents were notified early Tuesday before students returned from the Labor Day weekend. The school says it's working with law enforcement and remains open as scheduled. Increased security may be visible around campus as a precaution. Immigrant rights supporters are backing new laws that would fine private detention centers. More from NBC's Tammy Trujillo.
8: People standing outside the Capitol on Tuesday held signs saying keep families together and end profit from family separation. Speakers called on Governor Newsom to sign two bills, AB 1633, which would create a 25% tax on private detention centers, and AB 2465, which would stop these companies from getting tax breaks, state grants, or loans. Both bills would contribute money to a Due Process for All fund, which would pay for immigration services and help for communities impacted by detention centers.
6: Kern County has four private detention centers. Here's a look at the indexes on Wall Street this morning. The Dow is off 294 points. The S&P 500 down 48, the NASDAQ down 195. Vice President J.D. Vance is promising more prosperity if Republicans win in November.
9: Speaking to Fox News Wednesday, Vance said President Trump is committed to protecting American workers.
10: And fundamentally, I think the American people, the argument we have to make to the American people is, do you want to go back to the failed policies, but with more crazy, or do you want to double down on what has allowed us to rebuild the United States of America over the past 18 months?
9: Vance went on saying Democrats are doubling down on the bad policies of the Biden administration. Vance is in Dallas, where he'll headline the second night of the Republican National Committee's midterm convention on Thursday. I'm Mark Neufeld.
6: Checking Southern Valley weather now. Another 100-degree day here in Bakersfield today with a high tomorrow of about 98. Expect clear skies tonight, low about 74. Sunny and 98 today in Wofford Heights. And the air quality index is unhealthy for sensitive groups at 115. Right now, 79 degrees at 731. Jeff Lamucci here for Bakersfield's News Leader, KUZZ.

0: KUZZ, Brent and Ness in the morning. It is 7:34, and that means it's time to spin the Animal Kingdom wheel. We have brought it into the studio, and this is your chance to win tickets to Village
1: Fest. It's so pretty. Has so much lights on it.
0: Give it a little spin.
1: You did a really good job making this. He bought it.
0: I did. eBay. Facebook Marketplace, actually.
1: Look at you, bougie on a budget. Okay, let's get some Village Fest tickets.
0: All right, caller 10, you get to play. You know the rules. But yeah, two Village Fest tickets are on the line. Let's help you win on KUZZ.

0: KUZZ, Brent and Ness in the morning. It is time for the Animal Kingdom Wheel. And contestant, what is your name?
1: Amanda.
0: Hi, Amanda. All right, it's time to spin the Animal Kingdom Wheel. We have two rules. Rule number one, we spin the wheel three times. Whatever it lands on, you need to make the sound of that animal. And rule number two is, man, you got to give it your full effort. If at any point we think you're phoning it in, then, yeah, we're going to hang up and move to the next caller, okay?
2: I need to feel like I'm at the zoo.
1: I'm a preschool aide. I got it. I make noises all day.
2: All right, let's go.
0: We love this. All right, let's spin the wheel. Oh, Amanda, this is easy. Your first animal is an owl.
2: All right.
0: Go.
2: I got a little chill. I felt that.
0: All right, let's spin the wheel one more time. What will it land on? Oh, you passed snake. Oh, you landed on frog.
1: Oh, man, okay.
2: I'm jumping in the studio.
0: I said, that's aggressive frog. All right, one more time for the win. Oh, the farm section. Oh, for Village Fest tickets, we need your best pig. Go.
2: She's going to Village Fest!
0: It is Bakersfield's party of the year. Yes, food samples, beer and wine samples, live entertainment. Have the best time.
1: All right, thank you. It's

0: Brett and Ness in the morning on KUZZ.
1: Brent, I feel like there are certain things that are just very Bakersfield. Country music and good Basque food.
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0: KUZZ, Brent and Ness. Coming up next, I hit a conundrum because of an event we're both going to this weekend.
1: Conundrum. I love that you describe it as a conundrum.
0: We'll talk about it after Luke Bryan, Country and She Knows It.

0: Brennan Ness in the morning, 7:53. You and I are both going to a birthday party this weekend where there is like a dress kind of code. Everybody is supposed to wear pink.
1: Yeah.
0: And I realized I don't really have a lot of pink.
1: Well, no. I mean, you have a shirt from Megan Maroney and like from the VIP pink stuff that we do. Pablo doesn't either. He has like this one pink shirt. Oh, it's pinkish. That's what he's going to wear to the party.
0: Is there a color you have none of in your closet?
1: Purple.
0: Like, no purple. Is it just because you don't like purple or have never really thought about wearing purple?
1: I think purple's a very beautiful color. I just, every time I wear it, I feel like Barney. I don't know why. It just, I love you, you love me, and then I have to put it back.
0: All right, so we want to know this morning, in your closet, is there a color you have none of? Like, if you had to, like, go to an event and wear a certain color, like, you would be in trouble because you have none of it. 842-5555, 842-5555 with KUZZ.
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0: 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Right now, it's Jeff Lamucci.
5: Good morning, everybody. Another lawsuit filed in Kern County against a late labor icon. We'll have that story coming up. But first, another look at traffic on this Thursday morning. Here's Highway Patrol Officer George Toro. Hey there, George.
6: Hey, good morning, Jeff, and good morning, everyone. Happy Thursday. Yeah, not too bad of a morning commute. Just look out for a fire westbound on 46, just west of Brown Material. You may see some emergency personnel on scene. The fire is not affecting any traffic, but as always, remember to slow down and move over for emergency vehicles. If you are headed out of the Bakersfield area this morning, all of our major roadways are open and clear. Remember to buckle up and watch your speed. Live from the California Highway Patrol, I'm Officer Toro. 4KUZZ.
5: All right, George, thank you. A lawsuit filed in Kern County accuses civil rights icon Cesar Chavez of sexual assault and claims organizations he founded helped cover up the alleged crime.
7: The suit claims Chavez's abuse was an open secret and that union leaders and employees helped keep it hidden and silence survivors. The lawsuit was filed in Kern County Superior Court in early September. The woman says the first assault happened at the union's Bakersfield compound in 1973. She describes a second assault a few years later. She started volunteering with the union in the late 1950s, later working for the United Farm Workers until 1983 and living at the union compound with her family. I'm Dina Kodiak.
5: An 88-year-old Taft man died from extreme heat. That's the word from the Kern County coroner after Oscar Bench was found dead August 9th at a home on South Street. An autopsy determined Bench died from hyperthermia, or dangerously high body temperature. The death was ruled accidental. The time of Bench's death remains unknown. Los Angeles mayoral candidate Nithya Raman is defending her political independence after receiving an endorsement from the Democratic Socialists of America. She was pressed Wednesday about why she highlighted several union endorsements, but not the DSA endorsement. Raman said she believes her own policies and agenda will help the city.
8: At points, I have broken with any organization that has supported me in the past when I have felt that policies need to be reconsidered or considered differently in order to deliver results for Angelenos.
5: Raman is a longtime DSA member and received the group's backing last week with more than 60% support from participating members. President Trump doesn't expect gas prices to come back down before the midterm elections. Mark Mayfield has the details.
9: Trump told reporters at Joint Base Andrews Wednesday that oil prices will tumble and he expects gas will be below $2 a gallon right after the midterms.
10: Right after the election, oil prices are going to be tumbling downward. They're going to be tumbling down and we'll get them down. I think for gasoline, we'll get them below $2 a gallon.
9: He said he also expects the Iran war to be over after the elections. AAA reports the national average for regular gasoline is sitting at $4.27 a gallon. Trump again said the high prices are a trade-off for Iran not having a nuclear weapon.
5: The statewide average for a gallon of regular is 5.86. Here in Bakersfield, it's 5.84. Southern Valley weather, sunny and hot again today. High in Bakersfield, about 100 degrees. Clear in 74 tonight. More sunshine and a high of 98 tomorrow, 92 on Saturday. Right now, it's 81 degrees at 8.01. 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
13: How we do it every Thursday at 8 o'clock, two in a row from the king of country music.

0: George Strait, Little Twang, 807. We asked you, is there a color you just don't have in your closet? Because Ness and I are both going to a party this weekend where everybody's supposed to wear the same color. And I realized like, I don't have a lot of pink. So I was asking Ness, like, do you not have a color? She said purple. What about you?
1: Yellow.
2: Oh.
0: I don't know that I really have any yellow either. You're right. Like, it's a very specialized color. Some people love it.
2: Mm-hmm.
0: Yeah.
1: Yellow is one of the hardest colors to wear.
0: Thank you. Hi, how about you? What do you have none of in your closet?
3: I would have to say I don't have no green or yellow in my closet at all.
0: No green, okay.
2: Green is something I recently just discovered. Like recently, like in two months ago.
0: I feel like you have been wearing this green, like sleeveless blouse thing lately.
2: Yes, see, you notice.
0: I do, yeah, I notice.
2: I like green now all of a sudden.
0: On the text line, were there any colors people generally don't have?
2: Yellow is the most popular one.
0: That makes sense.
2: I've tried to do yellow, and I do have a couple yellow tops. I can't pull it off. I feel like it washes me out. I don't know why.
0: Yeah, I don't own any. I don't think about yellow or yellow shirts. That's a
2: good
0: point.
2: But you want to know collectively what we all have the same?
0: Black.
2: Yep.
0: Yeah, black, gray.
2: There's like a
0: gray.
2: Huge section of like all like the darker colors, because yeah. It just matches. I have a lot of...

0: neutrals.
1: But no yellow.
0: I'm a beige mom.
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0: Hey, it's Ness. 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

0: J-U-Z-Z, Brennan Ness in the morning. It is 8:16. Thanks so much for hanging out with us today. These are the five things making the biggest comeback. I think these are probably all five things that you and I have used in our past that just now are coming back for a new generation.
1: Okay.
0: Number one, and I mean, I get it. Like, it's the whole Apple thing, but flip phones, like phones that aren't just regular smartphones. Like, people are like seeking those out. I don't know if they just want to eliminate screen time or, you know, they just prefer it, but flip phones, they're really hard to come by.
1: I don't think I would like to have a flip phone.
0: I don't think I would either. Number two, vinyl records. We've known that for a while.
1: Yeah.
0: And even CDs, those are coming back. CDs a little cheaper than vinyl. But yes, now if you've got anything on vinyl and they're even putting like new albums on vinyl, that's really a big thing. Number three, film photography. So not digital cameras, but cameras that actually use film. The problem is, like, I don't know where you develop that now.
1: There has to be somewhere. But remember, like, Costco, Sam's Club,
0: all the
1: Kmart.
0: Time. Usually, like, yeah. 1 hour photo.
1: Not anymore.
0: Number four, physical books. People do definitely still like things like Kindles or listening to audio books. But a lot of people have really started coming back to physical books. They like having the book in their hand, turning the pages. Are you a big reader?
1: I like audio books. Does that count?
0: Yeah.
1: I have ADHD. I like to, like, walk the treadmill, which I don't ever do. But let's just say hypothetically.
0: If you're, that's how you're going to consume a book. That's
1: yeah.
0: How. And finally, number five, the younger generation is kind of getting back into handwritten letters and notes. Rather than just kind of texting or calling or sending a thank you video. It's kind of making a comeback to write out a thank you note or even just, like, write someone a letter, which I actually think is pretty cool.
1: When was the last time you mailed a letter out?
0: Oh, a letter? It's been years. Like, a handwritten thank you note? I've done that within the last 6 months.
1: But yeah, you're really good about a good little note.
0: Yeah.
1: Me? No. If I make fun of you, that means I love you.
0: But so, you don't not say thank you. Like,
1: no.
0: You'll send a message or tell somebody in person. Like, you don't.
1: But I'm
0: you
1: not
0: still
1: as,
0: show gratitude.
1: I'm not as sentimental as I should be. Like, my love language is making fun of somebody. And I understand that that's probably not the nicest, but that's just the way I show you.
0: And that's how I know you love me very much.

0: Easy, Brent and Ness in the morning. Coming up, a lot of ladies say this is a deal breaker. We'll ask Ness on KUZZ.
1: Brent and Ness in the morning on KUZZ.
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0: 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Coming up, is this a deal breaker, ladies? And we'll play What's Brent Watching for a $25 Barrel House Brewing Company gift card. Right now, it's Jeff Lamucci.
3: Thanks, Brent. Good morning, everybody. A Ridgecrest man reportedly admits to hitting a six-month-old girl. Details after another look at your commute for this Thursday. Just one incident, westbound Highway 46. That's just west of Brown Material Road. You want to keep an eye out for a fire. It's on the side of the highway, pretty close to traffic lanes, but not affecting the roadway so far. In the news this morning, a six-month-old Ridgecrest girl remains hospitalized with life-threatening injuries, and police say her mother's boyfriend admitted hitting her. 25-year-old Javier Cuevas is accused of causing bleeding on the baby's brain, along with bruising and facial swelling. Hospital staff told police the child may not survive. Cuevas was arrested September 3rd and has pleaded not guilty to several charges. He's due back in court September 14th. A Bakersfield man accused of leading police on a high-speed chase appeared in court Wednesday facing charges in the death of a man struck by the fleeing vehicle. Gabriel Lopez pleaded not guilty to vehicular manslaughter and other felonies after police say he lost control of his car as he tried to avoid a spike strip and struck 22-year-old Kevin Stevens, who was sitting at a bus stop on Airport Drive on September 5th. Passenger Isaiah Andrade faces gun charges. He's due in court today. President Trump has promised a new $5,000 Trump dividend for adult U.S. citizens if the Republicans win both houses of Congress in the midterms. The president made the announcement Wednesday during the RNC midterm convention in Dallas.
4: The reason the Democrats can't do that is because they don't do tariffs, they don't take in money. All they know is poverty and how to ruin our country. But we're making a fortune.
3: The president says the only caveat for the 5K is the money must be spent in the United States. Ceremonies and events are planned across Bakersfield Friday to mark the 25th anniversary of the September 11th attacks. The Bakersfield Police and Fire Departments will hold ceremonies at Fire Station 15 on Buena Vista Road at 9:30 Friday morning and again at 7:30 Friday night. Bakersfield Fire Battalion Chief A.J. Clark tells KGET 10 years ago the fire department got a steel beam from the World Trade Center on display at Station 15.
5: Very quickly we understood that we not only needed to present it but to share that story every year.
3: Local high schools will also hold memorials for students, while a 9/11 memorial motorcycle ride is planned Friday evening. Nearly 3,000 people died in the terrorist attacks on September 11th, 2001. Get more information about local events at Bakersfield.com. Southern Valley weather, sunny and 100 degrees in Bakersfield today, clear and 74 overnight, more sunshine and a high of 98 tomorrow, sunny and 96 today in Lake Isabella. Right now, 84 degrees at 826. Jeff Lamucci here for Bakersfield's News Leader, KUZZ.

0: The most nominated artists at the CMA Awards this year, that'd be Ella Langley and Love and Life Again. Brent and Ness in the morning. Okay, 4 out of 10 women said this would be an absolute deal breaker in a man, and that is a man with a ponytail. Would you have gotten into a serious relationship with Pablo if he had a ponytail?
1: Sure. I love him.
0: Of course, now, like, I'm imagining Pablo with a ponytail.
1: I don't know. He has very curly hair, so it wouldn't be a very good ponytail. But, like, Jason Momoa ponytail?
0: See, like, that's where it's like, okay, the right guy having a ponytail, you'll take the ponytail.
1: If you're 6'7" with, like, muscles and a ponytail, yeah. Like, yeah.
0: So Pablo, yeah.
1: Yeah, yeah. Yeah.
0: Is there anything for you that would have been a deal breaker? I know, because we talked a couple weeks ago, also a deal breaker for a lot of women is a man shorter than them.
1: Yeah, I know.
0: Yeah. You need a taller man.
1: I'm 5'4".
0: All right, so I get that.
1: I don't want to be eye level talking to you. I want to yell at you looking up.
0: Any other general deal breakers you can think of off the top of your head?
1: Like physically or just everything?
0: All things.
1: Hygiene being one.
0: Yeah.
1: You gotta be, like, have at least good manners, hygiene.
0: BO is a no-go.
1: You brush your teeth, a little nasty.

0: in the morning. Ness had to check out a little bit early because she has a doctor's appointment. So I still have your chance to win. I said 25, but it's actually $50 Barrel House Brewing Company gift card. When we play What's Brent Watching coming up next on KUZZ.
1: Brent and Ness in the morning on KUZZ.
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Big nominee at the CMA Awards, nominated for Entertainer of the Year, Male Vocalist of the Year, Album of the Year, Luke Combs, Ain't No Love in Oklahoma. 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We're going to play What's Brent Watching? I'll play you the clip of the theme song. You tell me what show I'm watching. Here we go. Okay, one more time. What am I watching? 842-5555, 842-5555. 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

0: UZZ. We're playing What's Brent Watching? Can you guess what I'm watching based on the TV theme song? Here we go. Hi, good morning, KUZZ. What am I watching?
1: Sister, Sister.
0: Sister, Sister is right. Okay, were you a TGIF person like me?
1: Yes, that was my favorite show growing up.
0: Oh my gosh, Tia and Tamara, right? Okay.
1: Yes, I was a fan. That is all I watched growing up.
0: This is why we're friends. Well, for you, a $50 Barrel House Brewing Company gift

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1: 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Right now, it's Jeff Lamucci.
4: Good Thursday morning, everybody. McFarland police are offering cash for the capture of a pair of suspected killers. That story is coming up. But first, a last look at traffic for your Thursday. Northbound I-5 at the number 2 turn through. That's in the Fort Tejon CHP area. Watch for an accident. A semi is stuck in the center divider. Otherwise, all good as we wind up the Thursday morning commute. In the news today, 2 men are wanted for murder in McFarland, and police are offering a reward of up to $10,000 for information leading to their arrests. 18-year-old Joshua Cortez and 19-year-old Elvis Garcia are accused in the August 22nd shooting death of Alfonso Espedia inside a laundromat on West Perkins Avenue. Authorities warn the public not to approach either suspect. Call McFarland PD immediately. A nearly $7 million grant to fund aerospace and defense projects is coming to eastern Kern County. The project brings together Cal State Bakersfield, Mojave Air and Spaceport, and the Griffiths Institute in Ridgecrest. David Smith, CEO of the Mojave Air and Spaceport, tells 23ABC the money will help modernize aging infrastructure dating back to World War II when the site served as a military installation.
5: I see this creating several hundred jobs. The various initiatives that we are going forward with allow for these growth enterprises to come to Mojave and literally prosper because we've set the conditions for their success.
4: The plan also includes the creation of an innovation hub at Cal State Bakersfield and improvements to an engineering workshop in Ridgecrest. There's no word when construction will begin. Lindsay Clancy is upset about online conspiracy theories that her ex-husband Patrick was somehow involved in the 2023 deaths of the couple's 3 children. That's according to her attorney, Kevin Reddington.
0: She knows, and it's readily apparent, that Patrick has been set upon and his life has been turned upside down into a nightmare that he doesn't deserve. Period. Full stop.
4: Lindsay Clancy has admitted to killing the children, blaming postpartum psychosis. Her Massachusetts murder trial ended in a mistrial last week. Patrick Clancy issued a statement Tuesday saying the spread of blatant and baseless falsehoods must stop. Apple is coming out with its first ever foldable iPhone.
6: The tech giant unveiled the new iPhone Duo during its Surprise and Shine event on Wednesday. It will cost about $2,000 and will be available to pre-order starting October 16th. Apple also debuted the iPhone 18 Pro and Pro Max, which hit the shelves on September the 18th. The event was the first annual fall showcase to be held under new CEO John Ternus. I'm Mark Mayfield.
4: Southern Valley weather now, another 100-degree day in Bakersfield today with a high tomorrow of about 98. Expect clear skies tonight, low about 74. Right now, 84 degrees at 8:58. I'm Jeff Lamucci for Bakersfield's news leader, KUZZ.
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90s at 9, 3 in a row from the golden era of country music. It's brought to you this week by Freedom Defense USA. One more. I love this one from Daryl Singletary. I Let Her Lie.

KUZZ, Brent and Ness in the morning on Village Fest tickets. Don't worry, Mike Bell and Ken McLeod have them. And you can also enter KUZZ.com. It's Stella Lefty.

0: John Morgan and Kid Myself. Brent and Ness in the morning. Ness had to leave a little early today for a doctor's appointment. Can I tell you why I'm excited? I mean, if you know me, you already know. Tonight, 49ers season opener. Live from Australia on Netflix. Yes. I mean, I've been waiting for this day since they got eliminated from the playoffs back in January. Now, okay, yes, we made our Super Bowl predictions yesterday. I picked the Niners to at least be in the Super Bowl for the NFC. I understand a lot of things are going to have to break right for that to happen. But as of today, we are undefeated. The hope is alive. Let me just have the hope alive until 5:30 tonight. I actually am relatively confident we can win this game. Now watch, tomorrow the Rams will have had such a good game. You'll probably call in and make fun of me. And you know what? I will deserve it if that's what happens. But for right now, let me have the hope. 5:30, you know where I'll be tonight, in front of my TV. Julie, can we get pizza and wings? KUZZ.
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4: There's

J-U-Z-Z, Brent and Ness in the morning. Ness had to leave early today for a doctor's appointment. But, okay, we got to talk about today's CMA nominations. That's next after Ashley Cook, Baby Blues.

0: joining Ness in the morning. Okay. The CMA nominations is here. I am excited for everybody who got nominated. I just think there are some crazy omissions this time around. Let's start with Entertainer of the Year. That's the big one. Luke Combs, Cody Johnson, Ella Langley, Chris Stapleton, Lainey Wilson. And look, there's nobody I'd necessarily advocate to not be on the list. But how can you not have Morgan Wallen nominated for Entertainer of the Year? The man is one of three artists that is selling out stadiums. That'd be Luke Combs, Morgan Wallen, and Zach Bryan. Those are the three current country artists. And yes, when George does his three or four across the year, he does it. Kenny Chesney didn't tour this year. But I mean, you know, Ella Langley, who's nominated, and I think she should be, opened up for Morgan Wallen on his stadium tour. That's crazy to me. Morgan, by the way, also not nominated for male vocalist. That would be Luke Combs, Cody Johnson, Chris Stapleton, Zach Top, Stephen Wilson Jr. I do think Riley Green probably should have got a nod there. Female vocalist of the year, Miranda, Ella, Megan, Casey, and Lainey. I think Megan also should have been in the Entertainer of the Year category. I think Megan also got snubbed with album. Single of the year, well, it's probably going to be Ella or Ella, because Choosing Texas, Be Her, both nominated. I Knew It, I Knew You, from Taylor Swift. Also, Lainey Wilson, Somewhere Over Laredo, and Cody Johnson with The Fall. New Artist of the Year, Avrianna, former Class Of, member, right? Carter Faith, Emily Ann Roberts. I actually think all three of them are great. Tucker Wetmore from our class of 2025. And Stephen Wilson Jr. I would think that's it. But how is Stella Lefty not in there? She's the biggest artist from the past year. Or some others like Hudson Westbrook, Max McNown, Ty Myers. Yeah, I don't know. I just don't know how you can't have Morgan Wallen nominated for Entertainer of the Year. Or male vocalist. That's crazy to me. But you can watch the CMAs and Who Wins November 18th on ABC. And don't get me started about Parmalee not being nominated for Group of the Year.
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KUZZ, Brent and Ness in the morning. Ness had to leave a little early today. Well, Lainey is nominated for Entertainer of the Year, Female Vocalist of the Year, Single of the Year. Here she is with Phone Keys Wallet, KUZZ. Oh, yeah, and she's hosting.

0: Own Keys Wallet. That wraps it up for us. Mike is coming in next tomorrow, of course. We will remember 25 years ago till 9/11. We want to honor first responders all morning long tomorrow. So join us for a special morning right here on KUZZ.
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0: 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Sunny skies today with a high of 104, 77 overnight, 99 for Friday, 95 Saturday, and then it gets nice, 80s for the rest of the weekend and into next week. Currently in Bakersfield, 89. As we kick off another hour of Bakersfield's best country on KUZZ. Mike in next. Ness and I will see you tomorrow. Until then, aloha.

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0: Dickerson, KUZZ, Bakersfield's Best Country. Happy Thursday, Belsky here with you. Village Fest tickets. Once again, I got a pair to give away sometime between now and 2 p.m. Happy National School Picture Day. I hated School Picture Day, but my pictures turned out okay, but I still hated it. And to this very day, I feel awkward in front of a camera, which is probably one of the reasons why I went into radio. Is because most times there's not a camera anywhere nearby. Today is also National TV Dinner Day. That's what we used to call frozen dinners, for those of you who don't know. You see, at one point in time, people actually came home and sat down in front of the television and ate their meals and watched TV. That's the way they used to do it. And what? That's the way most people still do it? You get the idea.
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0: him in anyway. Belsky here. It's Thursday. Ken McCloud's going to be hanging out Saturday at noon at Great American Sports Cards. They're going to have their grand reopening. 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You can win $500 on the Valley Strong Credit Union money machine. 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And Ken McCloud's going to be there. You get to hang out with Ken. 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

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Crazy man. And it's full of wannabes. It's Gavin Adcock on KUZZ.

0: Bakersfield's best country is what you got right here. KUZZ Belsky. That's also what you got. That would be me. I haven't told anybody this directly. A few people in the building know about this, but when I got back from a vacation back in July, I weighed myself and I weighed 199, which on my height is not a good look. And I've been working at that. And so in a month and a half, I've lost 9 pounds, which, you know, not to pat myself on the back, I got a ways to go. Got about another 15 is what I want to do at least. But I'm reading, thinking about that, you know, at one point this summer, I looked like a blimp. And I found out that that's going to be the in costume this year for Halloween. Spirit Halloween has got a Goodyear blimp costume. And apparently they're having trouble keeping it in the stores. Limited edition outfit sells for about $80. Stays inflated with a battery-powered fan. So do I. The launch comes after a real Goodyear blimp reappeared at Spirit Halloween's flagship store opening in New Jersey, helped kicking off the 2026 Halloween season, which that was back in, I think, November. Last year is when they, November 2025 is when they kicked off the 2026 Halloween season at Spirit. 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
0: 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Thank you. Sunny, 104 again this afternoon. I'm sorry I said that. Don't hold it against me. Clear at 74 overnight tonight. And then sunny and only 99 tomorrow. Yay! I'm all for that. 93 right now at Bakersfield's Best Country. 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

CMA Awards were announced this morning. Morgan Wallen only got two nominations this go-around. He got a nomination for his duet with Ella Langley, I Can't Love You Anymore, and he got a nomination for MacArthur with Hardy, Eric Church, and Tim McGraw. Kind of a surprise. Here's Morgan now, been by now, on KUZZ, Bakersfield's Best Country.

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0: Bakersfield's best country would be us, KUZZ. Belsky here with you, Megan Maroney there. Village Fest is this weekend, 30th annual Village Fest. They've done this thing 30 times. They'll keep doing it until they get it right. They get it right every year. Tickets. We've got tickets to give away. Your chance to win a pair of tickets coming up sometime between now and 2 p.m. right here with me.
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0: Jelly Roll on KUZZ. Need a favor. Belsky here with you for this Thursday. It's the big thing now. I don't drink anymore. And the old joke is that I don't drink any less, but I do. I don't drink anymore. But Gen Z, you hear a lot about Gen Z. They got a reputation for drinking less, but they're developing a taste for one thing in particular, and that's canned cocktails. I never could stand canned cocktails, but a new report found that ready-to-drink pre-mixed cocktails are now the fastest-growing alcohol category among younger adults, with interest in the drinks roughly doubling early this year. Brands like Cutwater see especially strong growth. The appeal is pretty simple. It's a cocktail in a can. You just open it up and you drink it. That's what it is. You don't have to pay bar tab prices. You get all the stuff that you would normally get, but it's in a can, and you can buy it at a store, and you don't have to go into a bar to get it. So there you go. But canned cocktails, all the thing now.
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0: Carly Pearce is going to be at the Kern County Fair on the Bud Pavilion stage on Wednesday, September 30th. That is, if I don't leave, I'm going to stay. That is not the original title of the song, though. And through some of my connections in Nashville, I found out what the other titles were that they kicked around for the song. Originally it was called If I Don't Sleep, I'll Be Awake. They decided that wasn't it. If I Don't Sink, I'm Going to Swim. If I Don't Stand, I'm Going to Sit. But my favorite was, if I don't have a Diet Coke, then I'll have a Coke Zero. Oh, you only have Diet Pepsi. Okay, I'll have that.
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4: 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Going to be sunny and a hot 104 again today. We got a heat advisory going on until about 10 o'clock tonight. Clear down to 74 overnight tonight, and then sunny and 99 tomorrow. 96 right now at Bakersfield's Best Country. 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

0: It's the Cafe on KUZZ, brought to you by Paul Sheldon Insurance and Benefits Planning. It's Kenny Chesney offering up some of the good stuff.
1: Well, me and my lady had our first big fight, so I drove around till I saw the neon lights.

2026 CMA nominations came out this morning, and up for Vocal Duo of the Year, these guys right here, Brothers Osborne, Stay a Little Longer on KUZZ.

On the Cafe for Thursday. Belsky here with you. Your chance to win tickets to Village Fest could happen at any time. Definitely between now and two. And all you got to do is just listen for me to tell you to call in. 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And Bakersfield's Best Country, KUZZ, is right there with you. 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

0: 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Like what, Mike Bell? What? 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And tickets for Range Fest on September 19th out of Five Dogs Range. I'm going to be out there. Hope to see you out there as well. 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You can do it right now. Just all you gotta do.
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0: 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You remember a couple of weeks ago when I said I don't think we had to worry about triple digits again for, well, I'm sorry. I didn't mean to lie to you. Sunny and 104 this afternoon. Clear down to 74 overnight tonight. Sunny and 99 tomorrow. 98 right now at Bakersfield's Best Country, KUZZ. Here comes the Zach.

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Happy Thursday. You're almost done. More than halfway through the day. And then it's Friday. Oh, and here's Dan and Shay, by the way, on KUZZ. This is Say So.

0: say so.
1: I was just thinking about this the other day. 30 years, Village Fest has been going on. 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

0: 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You're going to Village Fest. 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
1: My film is awesome.
0: I take it you're excited about going.
1: Man, oh, man. I mean, it's going to be a great night, but I've been trying to win all week.
0: Well, you have accomplished your task.
1: Goodness.
0: What is your name?
1: Robin.
0: Robin, congratulations.
1: I thank you so much.
0: You just made it happen.
1: Okay, you.

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1: That is Max McNown, his latest Done For on KUZZ, Bakersfield's best country. Belsky here with you. It's 1:39. I want you to synchronize our watches right now. The reason why I tell you what time it is because tomorrow morning between 10 and 11 in the morning, right here with me on the Mike Bell Radio Extravaganza, will be my last pair of Village Fest tickets. That's tomorrow morning. I don't know if Ken's got any or not. We're not talking right now. But tomorrow morning between 10 and 11, we're talking. I just don't know if he has tickets tomorrow. But I do. Tomorrow, between 10 and 11, my last pair of Village Fest tickets up for grabs right here. So synchronize your watches and plan on being here at 10 o'clock tomorrow.
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So much of the pregame last night of my Seahawks over the Patriots, and this guy shows up. I didn't know he was going to be there. Luke Bryan was out entertaining the fans in Seattle last night. Here he is, country, and she knows it, on KUZZ.

0: Luke Bryan on KUZZ. Belsky here with you for this Thursday afternoon. 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Join Kim McLeod Saturday at noon at Great American Sports Cards. It's a grand reopening. They're going to have sports cards, collectibles, and they're going to have more than that. What more could you ask for? Well, they've got it, and you'd have to go out there and find out what that more is. You win $500 on the Valley Strong Credit Union Money Machine, and it's going to be giveaway sports fans will absolutely lose their mind over. It's Saturday, Great American Sports Cards. Ken McLeod will be there. You will be too. 4066 Rosedale Highway. That's just off Rosedale and Gibson.
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0: 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Sunny 104 this afternoon with a heat advisory going on until 10 o'clock tonight, and then just it stops, I guess. Clear and 74 overnight, sunny and 99 tomorrow. We got 101 right now. Here at Bakersfield's Best Country, KUZZ, I'm Mike Bell. I will see you tomorrow at 10. Remember, between 10 and 11 tomorrow, my last pair of Village Fest tickets. Ken McLeod is up next over most of this same KUZZ radio thingy contraption.

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It's Bakersfield's Best Country KUZZ. Warm one this afternoon. Hopefully the last time we will see 100 degrees for the year. Hopefully, crossing fingers, toes.

station that still knows all the words to Dust on the Bottle. It might be a little dust on the bottle. Throwing it back on KUZZ.

KUZZ. Back in the day, I think people would call that song a belly rubber. That's Brooks and Dunn, Neon Moon. It's Ken this afternoon at 2:23 with Luke Combs.

0: It's Bakersfield's Best Country, KUZZ, Thursday. Again, open today will be the last time we have to talk about these triple digits, but we got a warm one today, heat advisory all the way till 10 o'clock tonight. So let's get through it together here. We've got more NFL games. We've got some high school games to deal with tonight. And I've got Dirty Bird going to get you to the Range Fest, which is coming up this month. We got that for you. Also, Village Fest is this weekend. Got your tickets? Hope to see you there. And I'll get you there coming up after 5 o'clock today. Okay, friends, it's Ken McLeod, and football is finally here, and so is DraftKings. 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

0: It's Bakersfield's Best Country, KUZZ, just a kid. Well, the kids are going to be playing some football tonight. Thursday night football, you got Buchanan at Liberty, Arvin at Taft, and Tehachapi at Kennedy. And by the way, NFL action tonight from Australia. It's right from Melbourne. It's the Niners and the Rams. So, I don't know what... I can't imagine. I mean, isn't it winter time in Australia? Right about this, it's like the opposite of us. Anyway, that game tonight is your first Thursday night game of the year. So, and one other note, BCHS had a game scheduled for tomorrow night, and taking on a team from Sacramento. That team from Sacramento decided they don't want to come to Bakersfield, so they had to cancel the game. Hate that. So, we'll have a full list of all the Friday night light games for you tomorrow.
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7: 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What's going on?

0: KUZZ, December 5th, Circle Itch, Fox Theater. That's where you're going to see Matt Geiger for the first time in Bakersfield. That's very cool. All right, taking a look at... just trying to figure out where I am on my show today. Are you ready for Christmas? I mean, it's 104. Why not? Well, Hallmark has already announced their countdown to Christmas. The premiere of Holiday Touchdown, A Bears Love Story, which is coming out October 17th. Now, of course, I am a huge Chicago Bears fan, so yes, I will be watching this. It's the third movie made in partnership with the NFL. A Bears Love Story is about a Chicago firefighter who gets the local news to do a story about his grandmother who will attend her 500th Bears game. And, of course, the love interest is the reporter assigned to the story, probably Lacey Chabert or, you know, one of those girls. Anyway, it's going to be appearances from the Bears coach, Ben Johnson, Cole Kmet, the tight end. Colston Loveland's going to be in it. Bears stars Mike, former Bears stars, Mike Singletary, Peanut Tillman, Dan Hampton. And I love this. Connie Payton, the wife of the late Walter Payton, going to be there. Well, Hallmark's full lineup of Christmas movies going to be announced next week. Okay, friends, it's Ken McLeod, and football is finally here, and so is DraftKings. 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
0: And the weather is brought to us by Bill Wright Toyota. Heat advisory until 10 p.m. tonight. Yeah, it's going to be 104 today. It's getting there. Clear and 74 tonight. 99 tomorrow, though. And then Saturday, 95. Are you ready for this for Sunday? 82. Right now, it's 101 on Bakersfield's Best Country, KUZZ.

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1: Thank you, Caden. Here we go with today's dad joke. How does Spider-Man take pictures of the bad guys he catches? He uses a webcam.

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Z. That makes me happier than Mary Chapin Carpenter songs like that, Donna, with the twist and shout. It's Cole Goodwin now. Just saying howdy this afternoon.

0: That's Bakersfield's Best Country K. I love the Stevie Wonder reference from that one. You won't get that in most country songs. Love it. That's Cole Goodwin right there, 326. Well, I love this poll because it's so random. A new poll asks how confident Americans feel about performing some very common actions without instructions. In other words, you don't have a piece of paper. You can't look it up on ChatGPT or anything else. You just have to be able to do it and be confident. Here's how people felt. Cooking white rice. 73% said they could definitely do it on the spot. 17% said probably. 5% said, no, I can't do it. Changing a baby diaper. 67% said they could definitely do it on the spot. 17% said, yeah, maybe. 6% said no. I was really good at it. I used to treat it like a NASCAR pit stop with Caden when he was a baby. Let me see here. Sewing on a button. One of the things my mom and my grandmother made sure I knew how to do before I went to college. 60% said they could definitely do it on the spot. I love this one. 7% said they definitely couldn't. Wow. Give up much? And last but not least, this is an important one, changing a flat tire. 39% said they could definitely do it. 22% said probably. 15% said they couldn't do it. And 20% said definitely not. I think it's weird because now, you know, so many cars, some of them don't even come with a spare tire. My wife's car doesn't have a spare tire. We didn't find this out until we needed a spare tire. Anyway, sadly, they didn't ask how confident Americans feel about assembling IKEA furniture, even with the instructions.
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0: It is game time, and I have prizes. It is two tickets to Range Fest, which is coming up on the 19th at Five Dogs Range. It's sponsored by Dirty Bird Guns and Ammo, and of course, this is Range Fest is the premier outdoor recreation shooting sports festival. And here's how we're going to do. We're going to do a little Google Me This today. It's National TV Dinner Day. Remember TV dinners? They used to be such a big deal on Sundays to watch Disney's show after Mutual of Omaha's Wild Kingdom. Mom would bring out the Swansons, and we'd sit it on a TV tray and watch TV and eat. It was a big deal. All right. Today happens to be National TV Dinner Day. So Google Me This. What four items? And you got to get all four right. We're in the very first TV dinner by Swanson back in 1953. What four items were in the very first TV dinner by Swanson in 1953? Google it, be caller 10, and we'll start there.

0: K-U-Z-Z. All right, tell me, what were the four items that were in the very first TV dinner by Swanson?
1: Turkey, cornbread stuffing, peas, and sweet potatoes.
0: That's right. I was convinced that the apple dessert was in there, too. You know, the one that came out like lava. When you,
1: oh, yeah.
0: But, no, that wasn't added until 1960. But
1: really?
0: Yeah. Turkey, cornbread stuffing, peas, and sweet potatoes. You got it. Basically, Thanksgiving meal. And congratulations. I'm sending you to Range Fest. Who's this?
1: Zach.
0: Zach, congratulations, man. You got it. Did you have a favorite item in your TV dinners back in the day?
1: I like the Salisbury steak.
0: I would... Thank you for saying that, Zach. I am exactly there with you. That was my favorite, too. Absolutely. It was something savory about it, and my mom couldn't make that good.
1: It was delicious.
0: Okay, friends, it's Ken McLeod, and football is finally here, and so is DraftKings. 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
0: Get ready for Running with the Angels. 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It's an event that features a 90s theme. Not like that 80s thing where we're taking pictures and having AI give us the 80s look. I lived through the 80s. I know what I look like. It raises awareness, by the way, for pregnancy and infant loss. If you'd like more information, call us or log on to KUZZ.com, click events, and what's going on. I did post a picture, by the way, of my wife did it for me, of me in the 80s. It's not entirely inaccurate.

It's 5 o'clock somewhere. Almost. The Chicago area. Coming up on it. That's how clocks work. 3:51, here's Hudson Westbrook. Someone painted you pretty.

0: K-U-Z-Z, God painted you pretty. That's Hudson Westbrook right there, 354 with Ken. Well, you know I'm a huge baseball fan, and the Detroit Tigers apparently have reached a pre-agreement with a 12-year-old. That's right, a 12-year-old. He's a Dominican prospect named Kevin Sosa, potentially worth $4 million signing bonus when he becomes eligible at 16. He's 12. That's the age most of our kids are going to Cooperstown. You know, the home office of Pumpkin Center came up with a list today. That list is top six ways to tell your major leaguer is a teenager. Top six ways to tell your major leaguer is a teenager. Here we go at number six. After he strikes out, he shouts at the ump, "Hey, I'm going to tell my mom." Number five, he misses nine starts out while on the IL because of acne. Number four, last night's game was called on account of prom. Number three, he giggles every time the pitching coach mentions the rubber. Number two, his mom sits behind the backstop keeping score on Game Changer. That's for all of you parents out there who have done that. And the number one sign to tell your major leaguer is a teenager. He gets far too excited whenever the score is 6-7. There you go. That's our top picks.
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0: 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Heat advisory till 10 p.m. tonight. And let's hope we're saying goodbye to temperatures in the triple digits. 104 for a high today. We earned it. Clear and 74 tonight, 99 tomorrow, and then Saturday, 95. Sunday, ready? 82. 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
1: 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On a

one of the greatest villains of all time. My question to you at 842-5555, who would you put on that list? Greatest villain in a movie or on a TV show? 842-5555, call or use the Bakersfield Mazda text line and tell me, what character is the worst villain of all time? I need to hear from you today.

KUZZ, talking about what are the greatest movie and TV villains of all time. The Joker from Batman is on the list. Voldemort from Harry Potter and Scar from Lion King. Who would you add? 842-5555.

0: killing me.
1: KUZZ. All right, time to talk about the greatest movie and TV villains of all time. According to Entertainment Weekly, they put their highlights together. I mentioned Hannibal Lecter, the Joker from Batman, and I will agree, I think every version, but Heath Ledger's version was so creepy. Voldemort from Harry Potter. Scar from Lion King. Got a couple calls on that. Dr. Evil from Austin Powers. Cruella DeVille from 101 Dalmatians made the list. Mr. Burns from The Simpsons. Tara texted in and said The Roadrunner. Tara, I would highly urge you to go see Coyote versus Acme if you say The Roadrunner is a villain. It might change your mind. I'm just saying. Not going to spoil it. Valerie said Jack from The Shining. Jack Torrance. And Sherry said Thanos. I agree with that completely. And her husband said the Goblin from Spider-Man. William Dafoe. That was creepy, too. And how did no one mention Darth Vader? Is it because Darth Vader kind of redeemed himself at the end? Maybe he wasn't quite the villain, but he was a villain for so long. That's my thoughts. Okay, friends, it's Ken McLeod, and football is finally here, and so is DraftKings. 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
6: All right, just a reminder, Truxton on-ramp to westbound Westside Parkway is closed until Monday. That'll mean you'll have to go around. We have a hazard northbound I-5 just south of the east escape ramp. We have a semi stuck over there. And we have an injury collision at Rosedale and Allen Road. We have EMTs on site there. Forecast heat advisory until 10 tonight after seeing a high of 104. That's where we're at. Clear and 74 tonight. Sunny 99 tomorrow. Saturday and Sunday looking nice. 95 Saturday, 82 on Sunday. It's 104 right now on Bakersfield's Best Country, KUZZ.

0: It's Bakersfield's Best Country KUZZ. Thursday afternoon with Ken. Hey, Saturday afternoon, I'm going to be at Great American Sports Cards. Brand new, grand reopening. Sports cards, collectibles, and a whole lot more. It is right there off of Rosedale and Gibson in that new complex over there. Stop by and see me. 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

0: KUZZ, that's Corey Kent in Empty Words. Let's do this.
1: Headline of the day.
0: Well, Dolly Parton's legacy is setting off a real estate frenzy. Chris Lapp, current owner of the country music legend's former Solvang home, tells People magazine he's received a tsunami of calls from interested buyers following her passing away at age 80. The cozy cottage-style estate is a three-unit property located about 35 miles north of Santa Barbara and has been on the market since May. While the 9-to-5 singer shared a primary residence with Carl on near Nashville, the property was often used as a West Coast retreat. The main house dates back to 1920, has three bedrooms and two bathrooms. Another building contains two units. An upper rear unit contains the original wig room that Parton once used. It says the singer's built-in desk is still there and has Dolly's fingernail polish on it in silver, pink, and red with glitter. That's so cool. I had no idea. Solvang's one of Crystal's my favorite places to go. And I had no idea Dolly had ties there. Well, there you go. There's your headline. Okay, friends, it's Ken McLeod, and football is finally here, and so is DraftKings. 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
4: 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Visit Hot Tubs Plus at 4301 Yeager Way in Bakersfield, your local family-owned hot tub experts since 1993.
5: KUZZ traffic and weather.
0: All right, only one thing to tell you about it this time. We have a collision northbound I-5 over at Grapevine Road. In town, we've got some slowdowns, of course, on the 204, the Golden State Highway. The usual getaway from downtown. And don't forget, Truxton on-ramp to westbound Westside Parkway is closed through Monday. Forecast for tonight, the heat advisory sticks till 10 p.m., and so do your armpits. It's hot, 104. Clear in 74 tonight. Tomorrow, 99. We'll see 95 Saturday, 82 on Sunday. It's 104 right now. On Bakersfield's Best Country, KUZZ.